at me. 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I'm just an empty shell of the girl I used to be. Left to drown, alone in pain. 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
1: When we are unfair, others may feel sad or even upset. When we are fair, others may feel safe and respected.
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3: The Greggs are a family. They are neighbors with a girl. They like to go hunting, but the girl hates hunting and becomes very angry.
4: One day, when the Greggs return with a dead deer, the girl sees red and puts the magic finger on them. As a result, they grow wings instead of arms and become very small as little birds.
5: Now, the Greggs must build a nest to protect themselves because enormous dogs have taken over their house. Life is difficult. The nest is not comfortable for them. They also do not have food, so they must find some. During the night, they are scared because the nest rocks from side to side in the wind.
6: The next morning, the ducks point their guns at the Greggs in the nest. The Greggs are scared to death.
4: They beg the ducks to not shoot, but the ducks say it is fair to shoot because the Greggs also killed their babies.
3: This story helps us think about fairness in real life. At school, it is important to follow the rules because if we don't, others may get hurt or feel upset. Also, we respect others because we learn a lot of things from them, and we want them to respect us too.
1: The story also teaches us about animals. Animals cannot speak or defend themselves, so it is unfair to hurt them for fun. Animals have the same rights as humans. People should treat animals in a kind and respectful way. This means let them live free in their natural environment.
7: At home it is fair, when everyone helps. If you help your family, they feel loved and respected. It is unfair when one person does all the work. It is also unfair when we take things that are not ours. For example, if your sister or brother has a cookie and you take it, this is not fair, because you haven't asked for the permissions.
8: In games at school, rules are also important, because when we follow rules, nobody gets hurt. When a game is unfair, players may feel upset or left out. This is why everyone should follow the rules and play in a fair way.
9: But what do people really think about hunting?
10: Some people think hunting is okay, because it's an old tradition. In the past, people hunted to survive and find food. They believe this was fair at that time, something people had to do in order to survive.
11: Other people believe that hunting is wrong, especially when it's done for fun. They believe it is unfair because animals cannot defend themselves and they also have the right to live. They have the same rights as humans, and just like humans, we have to treat them in a kind and respectful way.
3: In the story, the Greggs shoot ducks just for fun. They do not think about the consequences of their actions. When the girl used the magic finger, the Greggs experienced the same fear as the animals. This helps them understand that their actions were not fair.
12: The magic finger teaches us that we must treat everyone, both people and animals, with empathy.
13: So we disagree with the Greggs' actions, because they do not respect animal rights and they even kill baby animals.
4: Oh, what a lesson we learned from the magic finger.
1: We should all follow rules to avoid hurting people, animals and ourselves.
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14: 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We discuss fairness in connection with the story, our lives and in the world around us.
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0: Hello everyone and welcome to our podcast on mental health. First of all, let us introduce ourselves. We are the podcast team of the Senior High School of Zagolatios situated in Corinth, Greece. For our final school year, we choose to dive into the topic of mental health, which we all often overlook since we consider our physical health more important. According to data from the World Health Organization, nearly 1 in 7 people around the world live with a mental disorder. As anxiety disorders and depression affect more than 500 million people, at this point we need to clarify that our team will not attempt to offer any medical advice. We are not the experts. Yet we encourage you to visit a mental health specialist or facility in case you find yourself in any sort of psychological distress. This is exactly why we are doing this podcast, to address the stigma of mental health and to showcase how much of takes part in our everyday lives. Now we are going to dive into various topics revolving around mental health and pop culture as displayed in media. Starting off this podcast, we are going to discuss some cases of famous people whose mental health has become the topic of many articles in all facets of the press. But before we move on to their cases, we need to focus on bipolar disorder since they are linked to the condition. Bipolar disorder is a mental health condition that causes extreme shifts in mood, energy and activity. It comes with intense and long-lasting mood changes that the usual ups and downs we all experience on a daily basis. Bipolar disorder displays two types of episodes, manic and depressive. Let's begin with mania. A manic episode is not just about being too happy. It's a period where the person may feel extremely energetic, overly confident and full of creative ideas. People in manic state might talk faster, sleep very little due to the racing ideas, spend money impulsively and take risks that they normally wouldn't. This state might feel good at first, but it quickly becomes overwhelming and outright dangerous for oneself, as you do not consider the after effects of your actions. On the other side of the spectrum, depressive episodes are periods of time when a person experiences constant and persistent sadness, loss of and other depressive symptoms. The symptoms might range from mild to severe in both cases. The first celebrity linked to bipolar disorder is the American rapper, songwriter and producer Ye. Previously known as Kanye West, Kanye Omari West was born on June 8, 1977 and is often described as one of the greatest rappers of all time, known for his varying musical style and polarizing views on culture and politics. Media has not been easy on him at all. He was diagnosed with bipolar disorder in 2016 after being hospitalized for a psychiatric emergency. His hospitalization became a sensation to the media, as part of it was broadcasted in the reality show Keeping Up with the Kardashians, starring his now ex-wife Kim Kardashian. Certainly, a short video of West became viral, which was recorded while he was discussing his mental health with his ex-wife's mother, Kris Jenner. In this one-minute footage, West's outburst revolves around the fact that, as he says in quote, "No one from the family has taken responsibility for my hospital visit. But if we were to go online, that's 50% of what people say at least." Going as far as saying, "I'd rather be dead than be on medication." He was rather persistent on not receiving the medication that was prescribed to him for bipolar disorder, claiming that it blocked his creativity. In early 2025, his initial diagnosis was changed to autism, to which
1: Amy Winehouse was a very talented singer with a powerful and unique voice. Behind her success, she struggled with serious mental health problems. There were reports that she may have had bipolar disorder, although this was not officially confirmed. She often talked about strong mood changes and intense emotions, which made her life difficult. Living with these challenges along with addiction was very hard for her. At times she was full of energy and creativity, writing and performing amazing music, loved by everyone. At other times she felt very low and struggled to take care of herself. These emotional ups and downs can be seen in her songs, which are honest and very emotional. Amy had an intense and often destructive relationship with her husband. Their relationship worsened Amy's psychological and emotional state. Amy died on July 23, 2011, at the age of 27. She was found dead in her home in London, and the cause of the death was alcohol poisoning and after excessive drinking. Even though her life ended too soon, her music and song continue to inspire and remind us to take mental health seriously.
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1: Come your masters of war. 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